0: a número 1 do Brasil.
1: 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Começa agora. Starts now.
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3: Sequência do rádio. 7, 6, 5, 4, 3, 2, 7, best. 1. Augmenting. As 7.
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4: 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Taylor Swift. Bruno Mars.
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4: 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Lola Young.
6: 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You told me get a job, and you asked where the hell I've been.
4: Number 4. Sam Fender and Olivia Dean. Gracie Abrams.
7: Ooh, bet you think she's so cool.
4: Number 2. Alex Warren.
8: So well, be ordinary. You got me kissing the ground.
4: Number 1. Sabrina Carpenter.
9: Why you always come running on me?
3: As 7 melhores. Jovem Pan.

mundane, a masterpiece. Oh my, my, oh my, my love. I take one look at you, you're taking me out.

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Oh my, my, oh my, my love. I take one look at you, you're taking me out.